0: FM Rio.
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0: 102.1 Mix.
1: Oh baby, how you doing? You know I'ma come right to the chase, huh? Some women were made, but me, myself, I like to think that I was created for a special purpose. Now, what's more special than you?

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1: 40 minutos de música. Super Mix.
2: Yo, man.
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2: My girl just caught me.
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2: All right.